Would you cry if you saw me crying? And would you save my soul tonight? Would you tremble

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1: Oh my God, Becky, look at her butt. It is so big. 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But, you know, who understands those rap guys? They only talk to her because she looks like a total prostitute, okay? 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
1: 5:34.
2: I do my hair toss, check my nails. Baby, how you feeling?
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0: before you go, there's something I want you to have.
1: Oh, it's beautiful. But wait a minute, isn't this...
0: Yeah, yes it is.
1: But I thought the old lady dropped it into the ocean in the air.
0: Well, baby, I went down and got it for you.
1: Aw, you shouldn't have.